0: Command, Weapon Asylum.
1: Weapon Fire, Dancing Command.
0: A1 is transporting BLS to the Brockton Hospital. Car 3 is clear, command terminated.
1: Receipt, A1's going to Brockton. Car 3, you're clear, command terminated, 2000.
2: Showing for the eaves on the rear Bravo side, be investigating. You can strike up some streaks.
1: Receive light smoke showing from the eaves on the rear of the B side in the box. 21.

0: I got a fire underneath this corner of the house. 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
1: Okay, I have the message. 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Fire alarm, got one, so
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0: 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Can you let NC2 know?
1: Rescue ladder one will be detailing one member to the ambulance, transporting to BI Boston.
2: Verify,
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0: We're transporting one ALS VI Boston, one member of 11 on avoid.
1: Received at 4-21 to VI Boston, ALS with one member of Letter 1 on board at 2010. And 3 ambulance 2, 54 Norfolk Street, EMS meets PD, timeout 2010.
0: Engine 3, we're on for Norfolk Street.
1: In the hospital right now.

0: 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Received. I'm going to have you take 54 Norfolk Street, 54 Norfolk Street, Elevate 2, stand down. Price matching is 12 A-Mills 1, 215 North Ave, East Wing Room 2A, EMS.
1: Two has LeClaire returning.
0: Received. Empire at A-1. A-1. A-1, this is going to be a eval on a female party. Meet the police on scene.
1: Fire alarm, engine 3 is going to be arriving, 54 Norfolk.
0: Okay, engine 3 on location, 2012.
2: He's on scene, 460 Wash.
0: Coming on scene, 2012.
3: 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We have the lights up front. Show line one back quarter.
0: See line one back in quarter. Stand by for me.
2: 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Can you start a Randolph ambulance? They're available. 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Also, building inspector, wiring inspector, and the gas company.
0: Roger, passing a Randolph engine to the scene, and a cover company to the station, building wire and gas inspector. No volcanic control calling Randolph fire. 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

0: 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Is that a negative?
1: No, we do have an engine available at this moment.
0: Receive, can you start them to 157 North Franklin Street, 157 North Franklin Street for an extended operation? Our car one is command, he's on scene.
1: Receive, that's 157 North Franklin Street. Is that to the scene?
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1: Okay, Mr. Sykes.

0: All units operating on the playground. Electrical has been disconnected at the mains. Gas has been shut off at the mains as well.
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1: Norfolk County Control's answering.
0: Good job, putting on
1: TV on, over. Receive, sir, I have you on scene, 2018.

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1: We're evaluating severe refusal. We'll be clearing shortly.
0: Received. Evaluating possible refusal. 2021.

0: A3's back in quarters. To Victory back. This is clear turning, 2022. Identified a Norfolk County control with our engine respondent. Was there a fire ground channel?
1: They can operate on the main channel, Holbrook Main.
0: Received, they'll be on Holbrook Main. Thank you.
1: So I'll have you back.

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0: Answering command.
1: Did you receive any response to the callback?
0: Negative.
1: Okay, message received. All units tied up here. Could you put a call into the State Fire Marshal's office? Get on my cell number, ask them to reach out. I have that app, no.
0: Received the gas, building, and electrical inspectors are out.
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0: Randolph engine 2, can you proceed straight through Holbrook Square on Route 139, turn left onto Newton Ave, continue to the end, and you'll see the fire apparatus with the road tees.
1: Okay, message received, left on Newton.
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1: 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Route South Franklin, North Franklin, 157.
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1: 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Front of McDonald's, 422 Washington Street. Steve 83, you're responding.
0: Manager 5, not 5. We're going to be clear returning.
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3: Albert by Aiken. Joe, the wire inspector on scene.

and we have a cruiser on the way. 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Thank you.

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0: 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Can we have the lights out front, please? And Engine 5, we'll be back in quarters.
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2: I can log the building inspector on scene. Also, spoke with the fire marshal, representative from the fire marshal's office, 40 to 45 ETA.
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1: Negative. They were supposed to contact us, but I won't give them a call back.
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1: Received, sir, back in quarters. 2101.

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It's going to be apartment number 63. 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
1: 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I do have 91 on the line. 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
1: She didn't. Norfolk County Patrol calling Walpole Fire.
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1: 135 Ellis Ave. To meet the Ellis Ave Nursing Home, room 141, for a resident with unstable blood pressure.
2: Received. All right, 3.
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0: 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You have a mutilated ambulance responding.
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1: Spoke with a representative from the Red Cross. 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Property has been turned back over to the property owner. 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
2: Received. 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

0: Yeah, fire department dispatching car 5, engine 3, ladder 1. Number 1212 Cherokee Road for the residential fire alarm. Timeout 2342. Campfire to car 5. Just be advised, the alarm company has called back twice now, reporting multiple alarms from that same closet smoke detector.
1: Received any calls from the residents?
0: That's a negative, that's the alarm company.
1: Car 5 present. Lotto 1's on.
0: Lotto 1, you're on. 2342.

0: 200. Engine 2 is going to be able to clear from Cahuna Street here shortly. We can respond to Cherokee.
1: Farlam has that, Engine 2. 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Farlam to Car 5. 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

Empire had that engine too. 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

0: two-story residential structure, north and Chillon. 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Engine 2, car 5, investigating. Car 5 is command.
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1: See if day one's on. Received. Engine 4 is on. Having the fires dispatching engine 4 A1 to 10 Adley Drive for EMS at 10 minutes.

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0: Received. A4 is obtaining a refusal, and the 6 is clear returning. 30 minutes.

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0: CJ2, I got you on 24 north, a ramp to area of my locker 37.8 on the ramp for the rollover with entrapment.

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0: 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Engine fallback in coordinates 152.
1: Yeah, about fireplace batons. Motor vehicle crash, 24 north on the ramp, airway mile marker 37.8, rollover with entrapment, Norfolk County Channel 2 assigned, engine 1, ambulance 2 responding, 152.
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1: 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She advised the patient is still on the phone. She is conscious and alert, still entrapped in the vehicle.

0: 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Si fa un avione. On ramp to 24 north.
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0: 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Same on fire.
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1: You can add me to that call with Engine 1. 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
0: T-Pod, I'll be heading on 4th Street for the reported illegal burn, 10-1-2-16. Dispatch in car 5, engine 1, area 4th Street for reported illegal burn, timeout 217.

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0: There seems to be no power at the side of the street down here. 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I'm going to release engine 5.
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1: 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Receive Engine 3, I'm responding 186, east high, EMS.

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1: 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A2, we're going to be on scene.
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0: Captain, be advised, box 4214, the Fairfield Inn. Box has been plugged out for quarterly work on the sprinkler system.
1: Where is he? Thank you. 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
1: Yep.

0: 3 off the fire. Off the fire zone for E3. 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A3, 91, you're en route. 729. A3, can you also see if Midway has a mentor available? Received. 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Opera is answering. 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
1: Received.
0: Also, fire is on for car 1.
2: Good morning. Responding 75 October Hill Road. 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
0: Good morning. You're responding 75 October Hill Road. 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
1: Okay, we've got police responding from October Hill Road. They can assess if there are injuries. We'll figure out if we need an ambulance.
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1: Can you show me on arrival if the motor vehicle crashed? When Sherbert signs on the air, have them come Washington to High, and they can stage High at Concord.
0: Receive your off. 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

0: River Fire dispatching ambulance 1 to the area of High and Concord for the motor vehicle collision. Subject is responding. Go Washington to High Street and then you can stage on Concord.
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1: Halstead
0: Fire is on Sherbert A1. Sherbert A1 is fine here, town for the MVA.
1: Yeah. Responding to out town for the MVA. You want to go Washington to High and then stage on Concord.
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0: 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Sub-refined attachment is taken one.
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2: 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Good morning.
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1: 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Good morning.
0: 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Car 3 on the air inspections. 0856.

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0: 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Medway?
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0: 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Metacomet Regional.
1: 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Good morning.
0: Morning, Metacomet. Millis?
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0: Good morning, Quincy. Randolph?
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0: Receive Sumrak. 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
8: 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Good morning.
0: Good morning, Walpole. Westwood?
9: 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Good day.
0: A good day, Westwood. 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

0: 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Yeah.
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0: Westboro, 1 and 1. It's a 14-degree test with Lincoln.

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0: 214-214 Mahan Circle, it's M-A-H-A-N Circle, for an elderly female party, unwitnessed fall, unknown if injured.
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1: Clear of Austin Road off of 249 Marlboro for over.
0: Clear of Austin Road off of 249 Marlboro for an oil burner. Receive.

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0: Receiving a phone call from the high school on the turf soccer field for a 14-year-old female with a dislocated knee on the turf field.
1: One.
2: 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We are transporting via Holland Road.
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0: 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That's going to be on the football turf field.
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2: 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We have a large commercial grocery store. Buildings evacuated. Nothing showing from the exterior. We have horn strobe sounded. 200 will have command investigating.
1: 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Horns and strobes activated. Building is evacuated. 200 has command at 1018. Okay, count 3.
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1: You received engine 4, you're off in the area with PD. I've got a request from Eversource. They're at 8 Cohen Street. They need entry into the house due to a gas problem and there's nobody home.
0: 8 Cohen, received. Stand by.
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0: Yeah, why don't you dispatch engine 1? They're going to be closer to that. And we'll have them do that gain entry.
1: Receive.
0: Also, be sure to notify PD to respond with that.
1: We'll have already contacted PD.

0: transition 4, transition 5. Transition 5 is on break 4. Yeah, we're in front of 871 Schoniconic Road. The wire, it's pole to pole, and it looks to me it's going to be Xfinity cable wire. PD's going to notify, and we're just going to drive down. We'll go by 888, but I think this is the issue.
1: Receive the 4. Engine 1's on here. Transition 5 is dispatching engine 1 to 8 Cohen Street. Gas investigation.

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1: Is calling about the wire at 888. They've also got a it's on their cable wire. They've got a wire hanging off of their tap off of the Xfinity line in front of 888. If they just notify Xfinity also.
0: Repeat.

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It's turning purple and he can't ambulate. 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
0: Ladder 1's clear. A5 will advise.
1: Okay, clear. A5 will advise. 1723.
2: We have a 2-car MVA with 2 occupants. Ambulance 2 is still evaluating 1. We'll be getting 1 refusal. We should be all set with resources at the stand.
1: 2-car MVA with 2 occupants. A2 is evaluating 1. You'll have 1 refusal. You don't need any more resources at this time. 1127.

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1: 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You have a delayed ignition tied up on scene. 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
0: A5, responding from Fairview to the intersection of Pleasant Street and Gay Street for the EMS response. 1:41.
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0: 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I have a motor vehicle accident. 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We're investigating.
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2: No got to remove fire. 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
1: 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We have a large brush fire off of Needham Street and Great Plain Ave on the Blue Heron Trail. 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
0: Coastal Paramedic 1 is going to have one to Shelton. No hazards with the vehicle. MPD is cleared up. Return to port. Should be remaining on the air.
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0: Medic One, can you go with the police, check out a motor vehicle with a party sitting in it? 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Call and report there was a party sitting in the car. I didn't know if he was conscious or not.
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0: Percy 5, can you head to 44 Will Drive? It's going to be apartment 56. The male partner 911 sprayed a lot of Clorox. He's now concerned about the ammonia and wants his place investigated.
1: They're returning.
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0: 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Engine 2 en route for inside investigation at 44 Will Drive. A2 en route to Milton Hospital. And A1 is off at Brockton Hospital at BMC Belt. 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

0: One under command. Can I ask me? 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
1: I'll check.
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0: 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I'm at Station 3 Sudbury doing some testing. They're not hearing the vocal alarm over the PA.
1: Okay, because I can hear you. 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
0: Yeah, but we just can't hear you because I'm talking over the PA speaker.
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2: Hey, for answer 9-1. 15 mechanic is located behind 9 mechanics, so park in front of 9.
1: Receive.
3: 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Okay.
4: Evergreen Street. We get a third party caller for an 84-year-old female for a fall. Unknown injuries or any status at this point?
2: Racing ground rope.
4: Fair and fire dispatching medic 1, number 4, Evergreen Street for the EMS response to 12.4.
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1: Dedham Command.
0: Yeah, Command, I'm about 200 yards north of Great Plain Ave on 128. Good amount of smoke, just on the other side of the first group of trees from the marsh. We do have a drone available with the PD. Is that something you'd be interested in?
1: Affirmative.
0: Okay, I'll contact them.

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1: Yep, bring it in.
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3: 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Car 5 and engine 2 are clear returning.
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1: 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I got the border outside a little further in. You can go down and grab some water. Just stand by your location. 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
1: A2 to fire alarm, A2 clear back in town.
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0: With car 3, can you head to 89 Belcher Drive? It's going to be for a male party called in by the medical alarm company. He's stuck on his chairlift.
1: K1 route. From the water's edge.
2: Okay, that's a ton of caution. I'm actually looking at it through the drone.

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0: The person on 911 gave us no number and no zone. I'm trying to see if I have a callback number.
1: Okay, receive Jim. It's about 15 buildings in that complex.

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It came in as general, but also an equipment alarm came in, building 6, unit 1.

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2: Normal. They're also trying to get more information and going to call me back if there's something more than that.

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0: for Friday, bus check one. Affirmative, Jared. Only three rounds on the MBTA station. Be advised, we also received the Form 4 for the public safety building about 5 minutes ago.
1: Steve, I think that's just me opening the circuit. I'll send it through one more time.
0: Roger.
2: Two points. Needing any assistance over there? Negative, I got the clearing up.
3: Okay, received. Whip the fire alarm. Ambulance 1, cop 3 returning. Services rendered.
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0: I'm in fire in a car 3.
1: Car 3 is answering.
0: Just an update, sir. The alarm company did call back. They still had no further information to give me. So all we had was the supervisory alarm with no unit and then the equipment alarm, building 6, unit 1. So I apologize for that, but they had no other information.
1: Okay, I see. No problem. Thank you.
2: Receive. I'll take a look. I saw 4 good rounds inside the box.
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1: Okay, thank you.
2: 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Car 3 is in quarters.
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1: I'm clearing up shortly. You all set?

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1: Go ahead, Engine 1.
0: A3OV, commit. It's been asked quite every time.
1: Engine 1, you're returning. 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Receive. Got it.

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1: I just hear what tools out here too.
0: You want the tools out here in this Dakota.

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0: 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Got you. We're on site. Let me know when you're ready.
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0: 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Are you able to pick one of the zones in shortage so I can see an alarm come in? I'll send you zone 16, stand by.
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1: A1,
2: sir. After the fire, dispatch Engine 4 to A1. 311 Woodlands Way, EMS.

0: Can't Fire dispatching engine 2 and A2, 110 Royal Street at the hotel for the EMS response. It's going to be in the break room, 1322.
1: One, you're on scene. Well, I'm Cop 5 meeting at the district.
0: Cop 5 on the air in the district, 1323.

0: A3's required. You can show clear the hospital. We're going to remain on the air.
1: She's A3, clear, remaining on the air.
2: Signals either clear on 16, and then I just got your clear for the box closing, so we should be good. Thank you.
3: Engine 3 received. We're returning to quarters.

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1: Car 3, Union Ave.
0: Car 3, I'm listening to the speed scanner. There seems to be a large tree that's come down in the area of Lincoln Road and Concord Road on some wires. I'm going to investigate. It sounds like they're closing that section of the road down. I'll update you momentarily.
1: Car 3, I have that.

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1: Car 2, Angeman.
0: Chief, from the PD dispatcher, they're going to be shutting down Concord at Morse and Concord at Pantry Lane for that tree.
1: Receive, I'm en route now to put eyes on it. 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
0: Affirmative.

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1: Sudbury Fire Alarm, answering car to...
0: 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The tree is in between Lincoln Road and 565 Concord Road. Engine 3 can make it as far down as 565 Concord Road. Any number below that has to be rerouted around.
1: Received okay. Tree down between Lincoln Road and 565 Concord Road. Anything below 565, Engine 3 has to be rerouted around. Chief, do you want to call on this? Don't.
0: That's a negative.
1: Received okay.

0: 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Engine 3 is in quarters.
1: 3 in quarters.
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0: Car 3, Concord Road, Lincoln Road. Car 3, I'm on the other side of it up near Thompson. You'll be able to see it as you pull up. This looks like it's going to be a long-term operation for them to shut those power lines down and get that tree off of it.

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1: Cat 3, I'm on the other side of it up near Thompson. You'll be able to see it as you pull up. This looks like it's going to be a long-term operation for them to shut those power lines down and get that tree off of it.
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1: A3 clear returning.
0: A3 clear returning. 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
2: Found, if we have any calls, Concord Road north to the high school, change that to an A2 response. Engine 3, they can maintain their district, but for Concord Road north to the high school, have Engine 2 respond.
0: Precinct Concord Road north to the high school, Engine 2 will be responding. 1336.
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3: Can you head to Route 93 North at Exit 4 for a two-car MBA from the Mass State Police? Injuries are being reported.
4: Received. Engine 2 will be responding. Ambulance 2 is going to remain on scene on Royal Street evaluating.
3: Engine 2, you're going to respond, and A2 is remaining on scene evaluating. 1337.

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1: Camp Fire dispatching engine 2 and A1. Route 93 northbound at exit 4 for the MVA. Fire ground channel 2 has been assigned. 1340.
2: 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It's going to be 240 Bond Street to pole number 449.
3: Randall Fighter, Norfolk County Control. 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

0: Alpha, what kind of control calling Randolph Fire?
1: Randolph Fire is on.
0: Randolph, you have any apparatus available for a motor vehicle accident? 93 northbound at exit 4.
1: Received 93 northbound by exit 4. What fire ground channel?
0: Norfolk County Control calling Milton Fire.
1: Fire answering.
0: Milton, can you start apparatus route 93 northbound at exit 4?

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0: 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Can engine 2 will be on scene, 93 northbound, between exit 3 and 4, with a single car in the breakdown lane.
1: Campfire, you're on location. Single vehicle between exit 3 and 4 in the breakdown lane, 1344.

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0: 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You guys have a call for us?
1: That's from. It's going to be 1177 Boston Providence Highway, the lobby for a 85-year-old female with a possible broken right leg.
0: 85, got it. Show us on responding.
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1: Bay 5 dispatches Medic 1 to 180 Adams Street, at 820 EMS, timeout 1358.

Yeah, we saved you on Rosemary. 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
2: Say that again. Walk down Union Street. We're right past the bridge. Proceed. Command. Go ahead. Just let the forestry also know on the trail back. We're tracking back now, and the fire seems to be looping around back towards the stream along the trail we took to get out here.
1: Copy, I'll pass it on.
2: Also, I got a visual on the other two guys they sent out here with us. I'll let them know.
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We'll be investigating. 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

0: 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Okay, do you want me to continue?
1: The negative, we can handle.
0: Received, thank you.
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2: Engine 2. 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It's going to be an 87-year-old female rectal bleeding.
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1: You can keep it in there and just go over the things that are going to go over. 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
0: Repeat, okay.
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0: Can you tap over to the log, scroll down to the most recent entry at the bottom and see if that 4140 test zone zero did come in?
1: Clara Brockton, 1438.

0: headquarters. Just repeat your last, please. 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Can you repeat your last transmission? 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
1: That did not come through. I'm looking on the log. That did not come through.
0: Received. Thank you.

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1: Got you.
2: It wasn't that box, but at 2:25 and 2:30, it says box 8883, zone 0.
1: Received, thank you.

0: 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Stoughton Center in front of Lucky Garden. Turn an unresponsive person.
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0: C5, don't fire. Yeah, engine can cancel. A1's committed. With PD.
2: Roger. Yep. Engine 1, you can go in service. Emails will be committed with the police.
0: Looking for A1 back quarters.
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Discovery Fire, Montgomery Stevens Box, being struck. 152 Moore Road, report of a house fire. Car 3, engine 2, engine 3 responding. 152 Moore Road, report of a house fire.

0: 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Just a very fine line.
1: Answering God to
0: show God to responding. More road.
1: So you're responding 152 More Road, also receiving a call from the homeowner.

0: Dr. Trouble. File, I'm answering car 3.
1: Car 3 is on for 152 more. How did this come, sir?
0: The call was from the police dispatcher, also a separate phone call from the homeowner.
1: Received their reporting. Visible flames.
0: Smoke in the house, unsure of why, and the police dispatcher said flames in the house.
1: Received okay. 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
0: Receive, will do.
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0: 3-4, 3-4, Laurel Street. 90-year-old female, bad labs, Dr. Laker at the hospital.

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1: Sudbury Engine 1 responding, 152 Moore Road, report of a house fire. Company's responding to 152 Moore Road. You have a hydrant just beyond the driveway on the right-hand side. Fire to all home receivers, box being transmitted for reported house fire, 152 Moore Road, a working fire, 152 Moore Road, a working fire, 152 Moore Road, box being struck at 1518.
2: District 14 announced a working fire in the town of Sudbury. Address is going to be 152 Moore Road. We need a work of fire assignment. 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

This is District 14 with a correction to Sudbury's working fire assignment. It's going to be their box 85. It's going to be a Maynard engine to the scene.

0: 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Homeowner is reporting smoke in the house. 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
1: Receive, you have a single-story ranch. 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
1: Subway fire received command and confirming smoke inside the building, possibly burnt food. 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
0: Framing MA 4, SCLT.
2: Received framing MA 4, thank you.
3: Section 14 was announced that all covering companies and mutual aid companies responding to 152 on the Sudbury, you can cancel your response. Again, all companies and apparatus responding to 152 more roads out of Sudbury on their working fires can cancel their

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1: Wayland Fire is on. We do have that cancellation direct over the radio. Thank you.
0: Received, thank you. District 14 of Framingham Fire.
2: Framingham Fire answering.
0: Yeah, the cancellation for Sudbury on both companies.
2: Do you still need the ambulance? Framingham has the cancellation for the engines.
0: Negative, we do not need the ambulance at this time.
2: Received.
0: District 14 calling Stillfire.
1: Stillfire answering.
0: So you have the cancellation for Sudbury?
1: That's affirmative. We have received that cancellation, 1527.
0: The District 14, clear and standby 1527.

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0: As reported by Car 3, this was a cooking issue. Companies are on scene venting. Car 2 will be clear.
1: Receive Car 2. A cooking issue. Companies on scene venting. Car 2 clear 1538.

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0: 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If you have a second, could you do a check on Concord Road, see if it's open yet?
1: Green State, will do. Stand by.

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1: A182 to A15. How do you read this radio?
0: Not very well, sir. You have very low volume and you keep cutting out.
1: Receive. This must be some type of issue. We are clear VFC Salvo. Do you have our arrival time?
0: Negative, sir.
1: Received. It was called in if you didn't receive it.
2: Eight out.

0: 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What's the status of the float pump?
1: Still not working. We're going to give it another try in a minute.
0: Copy.

0: 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Oncoming firefighter inquiring about responding to the scene. We want him to stay in the station.
1: They can disregard. Company's a ventilator, the structure but making up, clearing shortly.
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0: 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Answering Moore Road Command.
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0: it's going to be off. 9 Breton Drive. Small, two-story, residential. Nothing stolen from three sides. Car 5 will be investigating. Car 5 will be command.
1: Car 5, you're off 9 Breton Drive. Small, two-story residential. Nothing stolen from three sides. You'll be investigating. You'll have command 1614.
2: Fire alarm engine 2 is on scene.

0: Direct Drop Ten.
1: File, I'm answering command.
0: File, I'm 360 complete. Charlie side is a walk-off basement. Edge 2 is going to be investigating in the basement. Reported odor of smoke and light haze. Car file will be command on the Alpha side for accountability.
1: Received. Charlie side has a walkout basement. Engine 2 is going to be investigating a light haze and a report of smoke in the basement. Car five, you're going to be command on the Alpha side. 1616.
0: One to the BI Milton.
1: A1, one to the BI Milton, 1617.

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1: Entrance route clear, going to 9 Breton Drive, 1618. Fire ground cable 2 has been assigned.
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1: You on your way down?
0: We're just helping there. 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We're helping set up here. Copy. Like burning odor in the basement area. We're going to continue to investigate. If you could have ladder 2 go to the main floor and the upper floor to check.
2: Received. You have a leg odor. You're still investigating. And I will have ladder 2 report to the first floor. I'll check conditions. You guys.

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1: 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If you guys want to redeploy down to the base, then meet up with Engine 2 and see if they need any assistance down there.

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3: 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God 3, I have engine 1 for ladder 1. 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

0: 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If you get to a barrier, you are able to go around it per the police department. Again, responding on Concord Road, you can pass the block.
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1: Fallon's answering, come in.
0: 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This may be due to the work for the downed tree across the Concord Road. 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

0: 100, come in. 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We're making significant progress on the fire now that we have the pumping place.
1: Okay, I have two personnel, 6 coming to meet you.
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0: making significant progress on the fire now that we have the pump in place.
1: Okay, I have two personnel from Division 6 coming to meet you.
0: Received.
2: Received, Car 3. 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Are you going to remain on the scene of the relationship?
3: I'll be clear.
2: PC, what's up, command terminated? You clear? 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

0: 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So we have a little more info for Eversource Fish inquiring.
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0: 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Just checking your location.
1: Ambulance 1, we're pulling out of Milton right now. 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
0: That's affirmative. It's going to be a medical in town at Hellenic, 601 Sherman Street, for Section 12 and a female party.
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1: Okay, receive that. 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
0: If you can cover the station with two, we're going to be tied up here for about 45 minutes or so.
1: Received. We're going to be tied up about 45 minutes or so. We'll page out for two, cover the station, 1653.
2: Headquarters, run that through for coverage.
1: Received that, but I'll advise headquarters. Thank you.

0: Riverside. Do you have an update on the gas company?
1: Negative. I can give them a call again, exact time for you.
0: Yeah, I just wanted to confirm that you put this as a priority.
1: Yeah.
2: Fire calling A1. Ambulance 1's in, right?
1: Can you start? We're receiving second medical for 601 Sherman Street. 601 Sherman Street is going to be for room 302D. 302D. It's going to be for a 90-year-old female with bad labs.
2: Okay, received. 601 Sherman Street for bad labs.
3: K2's on scene at the Hellenic.
1: K2, you're on scene at the Hellenic. Your call is for 310D, 1656.
3: 310D, received.
4: 300 again, fire. We're going to split crews. One crew's going to stay with the initial call, one crew's going to go with the 302D.

0: I have A1 going to the second medical. They're en route at this time. Just be advised, we have a second medical in 302Z.
1: That's affirmative. Industry's in a split cruise. 1-2 handle 310, 1 to handle 302. We have both.
0: Received engine for your splitting cruise, 1657.

0: Recovery, PD headquarters, draw fire apparatus. Concord Road is open. Repeat, Concord Road is open again.
1: Just so you have the update, I'm still waiting on the line with them. He's checking to get an exact ETA from the Eversource worker that was dispatched.
2: 3-6, thank you. I'll be clear on 9-4 to handle.
1: 3-6, perfect.

0: Yeah, bud.
1: Sorry, I'm answering.
0: Asylum Cat 5. That issue seems to have resolved itself. It was narrowed down to the laundry room in the basement. We have shut the power down to that area of the house. Residents have been advised. Cat 5 and S2 are going to be clear returning.
1: Issue has resolved itself. It's down to the laundry room. Power has been shut down in that area and residents have been advised. You're clear returning. 1702.
2: Heading towards the boardwalk.
3: Okay, another 1,000 feet of hose on the way up. 2 minutes.
0: Respondent 16, Richard.
4: Car 3, Milton, 1 on for 16, Richard Ave, EMS.

0: is answering car 3.
1: Godspeed's going out, 16, Richard.
0: Car 3 is going out. Richard, I have 1704.

0: calling car 3. Receiving a second call for 271 Maynard Road. Sounds like alarm sounding in the residence. No smoke or fire.
1: Received. You can divert engine 2 to that address as well as engine 3, please.
0: Okay, diverting engine 2 and starting engine 3. It sounds like getting additional info. It's a microwave that is turning on by itself. No smoke or fire. Subway fire calling engine 2.
2: Engine 2, 271 Maynard Road.
0: Should you have the run, 271 Maynard Road. For the investigation,

0: Okay, fire engine.
1: 3 is going to be detailing 1 to ambulance 2. Remaining crew is going to be remaining with the second patient awaiting ambulance 1.
0: Detailing 1 member to ambulance 2, engine 3, you're going to be waiting for A1 to arrive, 1708.
2: Just on an update, sounds like a malfunctioning microwave. No smoke, no fire. There is one party inside that is bedridden. No distress.
1: 2, okay.
3: Engine 3 to fire line, responding, Main Road.
2: Steve, engine 3, got you on 271 at Main Road. Answering A2.
4: A2 is on responding, Maynard Road.
2: Ambulance 2 on 271 Maynard Road for the investigation.

0: All right, well, ambulance one's arriving at the Hellenic.
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2: Company's responding, 271 at Maynard Road, going to be right across from Marlboro Road.
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2: 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You can show me responding to Maynard Road.
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0: Okay, we're on site for a graduation. 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

0: 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A1's going to be transporting shortly. Engine 3 clear returning.
1: 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Engine 3 clear returning. 1718.

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0: Resident has been advised to replace that appliance. It has been shut down and disconnected. Cost 3 engines will be clear.
1: Cost 3 engines are going to be clear. Homer advised. 1719.

0: 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One Emerson, ALS.
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0: you, Doug.
1: Is it true you're on 1793 South? Should be the first one. He's not giving us much info. It's a 20-year-old female, so yeah, police are en route. Agree, you're on.

News Fire Central, she's more of an update. 20-year-old female walking out of the elevator, passed out. Might have hit her face. She doesn't remember. 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
2: Six 600 to command.

Heavy fire has been knocked out. We're just hitting the hot spot. Okay, excellent. Keep me posted.

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3: Captain Hopper, firefighter status.
4: System has been shut down, drained. Trustee has been given the course of action. He's contacted the sprinkler company that can come up and address the situation. Command is terminated. All units recorded.
5: Received the unknown activation. The system has been shut down. It has been drained. Management has been advised to contact the alarm company, and all units are released from the scene. 1801.
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0: Bravo, Tanger 4, Bravo, McFarlane. I'm showing you 4 back and quarters.
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0: 5, Stoke 5.
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1: Bye.

station WPHD 325, owned and operated by the Town of Holbrook Fire Department, operating on frequency of 45150 megahertz, assigned by the Federal Communications Commission. 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
1: Command.
0: It's looking pretty good out here. They're, of course, he's going to run another evaluation. Check it out, and then we're going to think about mopping up, backing up.
1: Okay. Copy.
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0: here. I'm responding.
1: That's two so far.
2: That's two.
1: It was going to be fit for transport, and you could be available from the scene.
2: Can I just tell you you're not available from the scene? I'll take care of it.
0: Catching engine 3, engine 2, ladder 2, car 5, 3 Randolph Street, Ellis Cottage. The commercial fire alarm, channel 2 has been assigned, 1829.
1: Car 5 has that. Have 3 has Ellis Cottage, channel 2. And 81 is also on this assignment.
0: Received, A1's also on it.

0: Thunder, command. Command answering. We are good out here. We're going to start wrapping up. We're going to bring our host back. The forestry wants to stick around and just hit some smaller spots if they want to reevaluate. We're going to walk back our hose and collect tools along the way. The tools. If they need that forestry, you can leave it for them and still make the way out. Roger, they're good with what they got. We're going to just pack up our hose and we'll make our way. Firefighter Sullivan, come join us. If you're still in the area out here, we can start getting this hose. He's on his way. Roger.
1: Two.
2: Nothing shown from three sides. Engine 2 will be Mass Hospital School. Command switching over to channel 2.
3: Two-story brick dorm. Nothing showing from three sides. Engine 2 will be command switching over to channel 2. 1832.

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1: Fire alarm entering, command.
2: We're going to be investigating a smoke detector activation on the top level.
1: Investigating a smoke detector on the top floor. 1834.

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1: Sorry, I'm entering fan.
0: Smoke detector activation on second floor hallway for no apparent reason. We're going to attempt to reset the system. We'll be holding engine 2 and car 5 to return all other apparatus. Command will be terminated. Command will attack the command channel.
1: Smoke detector activation, second floor hallway, no apparent reason. Holding engine 2, car 5, returning all other apparatus. Engine 3, ladder 2, A1, do you have that direct?
2: Company done.
3: Tow truck department is dispatching engine 6, NA5, in the area of 914 Washington Street, EMS, timeout 1836. Just on an update, the party's going to be on the sidewalk, going to be wearing black pants, blue shirt, and a baseball hat.

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0: 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It's your location. Well, I'm out past at the end of our line. I got visual of Firefighter Dugan for 37 line. So follow Denham's line. Just start packing that up.
1: Roger, got it.

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1: Rocket fighter pilot mismatching into 12 and ambulance 3. 115 North Ave, West Wing, room 29 EMS. 1841. Decent route.

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1: 83 transporting South Shore, 12, clear the quarters, 1851.

0: Command. 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What else do we have for manpower so we can get some of this back? So we want to just get what we can and get the rest of them off.
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0: 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Everyone's clear returning.
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0: 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Digit 4 will be returned.
1: Received, nothing found in the area. Digit 4 is returning, 1921.

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0: Graduation is complete. We stood by waiting for the crowd to dissipate. We've been cleared by Canton Police. We'll be clear returning to Station 1.
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1: Arrival 5.2 miles, 2800 hours.